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1: 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In the South Valley, looking good for your drive home right now, but up north, look out for the herd of goats on the roadway on North Minnewawa at East International Avenue, Fresno. That's traffic. I'm Mike O'Neill.
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0: 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Elton John, Michael Jackson, Madonna, Whitney Houston. 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
1: Hey, it's your friend Mike O'Neill, and we are right here, the third annual Independent Spectacular. It's tonight, from now till 10 p.m., absolutely free for everyone. We're at Riverway Sports Park, Kids Zone, food vendors, live music, gigantic fireworks show after dark. You gotta come by. I mean, there's so many food vendors. Like more than 30. 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
1: 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I mean, there's like 40. There's so many food vendors. And the fireworks show is going to be massive. Come check it. Come on out. Say hi. 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

Burley Sports Park right now for the Independence Spectacular. Coming out and enjoy some fireworks with us. A lot of great music tonight. We've got on stage In Cahoots and Fast Times. Lots of great food vendors.

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Live. 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And they play some great 80s, 90s. They are on stage. Plus, we got In Cahoots, too. Lots of great food vendors, fireworks in just a bit, too. So, come on out, have some fun. Riverway Sports Park with a new My Love.

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1: 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There's so much. I mean, there's like 40. There's so many food vendors. And the fireworks show is going to be massive. Come check it. Come on out. Say hi. Mike O'Neill with the new My 97.5.

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0: 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Elton John, Michael Jackson, Madonna, Whitney Houston. Let us know what we can play for you. 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

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We are out at Riverway Sports Park for the Independence Spectacular going on right now. So come on out and enjoy. Still plenty of time for you to come on out and have some fun with us and check out some great music and lots of food vendors and fireworks in just a bit. Come on, the gang. 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

Totally 80s Friday night, the new Mind 97.5. I woke up this morning and what was on the TV that played all night by itself? Purple Rain. Yeah, Purple Rain. It must be on Tubi or something, or maybe it was on YouTube. Somehow my algorithm found it and was playing when I woke up this morning, which is kind of cool. Here's one dove cry. It's Prince on the new Mind 97.5.

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If you're like me, your neighbors have been celebrating for months and months and months. Okay, the last couple of weeks have been pretty crazy. You know, 3 o'clock in the morning here, kaboosh, and then all the fireworks trickling down, which I'm fine with. I'm totally fine with. As long as a spark does not land in my backyard. I have lots of dead grass back there. Not good. Denise wins. Let's hear it for the boy on the new Line 97.5.

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0: 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Elton John, Michael Jackson, Madonna, Whitney Houston. Let us know what we can play for you. 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

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Fleetwood Mac, here's Little Lies on the new My 97.5.

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Ron 97.5. So Bobby Brown, in a recent interview, was asked what was his song, the one that he thinks that made him, where he's like, yeah, this is going to happen for me by myself, solo. And he said, My Prerogative. Yep. I'm thinking My Prerogative, Don't Be Cruel, or Every Little Step. So I agree totally. And this one right here that got it going for the whole group, New Edition, Cool It Now.

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always in love with. I don't know about you, man. Totally 80s Friday night, and the weekend is here. That's why I'm always in love with Friday nights. Kim Wilde, keep me hanging on the new My 97.5.

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What's up? 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

What's up? 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

What's up? 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

What's up? 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

What's up? 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

What's up? 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

Well, good morning and a happy 4th of July to you. It's the new My97.5 relaxing favorites at work on a holiday weekend. Justin Michael with you, checking in just after 6 o'clock in the morning. Oh, we got all day to go. Slow hand now, Pointer Sisters.

What's up? It's Justin Michael. Tomorrow morning at 6 a.m., something fresh. The all-new My Music Mornings on My 97.5. 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I'll see you tomorrow morning at 6 a.m. My Music Mornings with me, Justin Michael, right here on the new My 97.5.

0: It's the new My97.5 Relaxing Favorites at Work. Justin and Michael with you. And honestly, on the actual 4th of July, this one hits even harder. They did a poll that found 61% Gen Z millennial workers think that employers should shut down for the whole week of July 4th. Younger workers say that working during that this week should be taboo. And more than half admit that they barely got anything done before the holiday anyway. So I don't know. I mean, I don't know if I could get all my work, you know what I mean, done ahead of time, but I'm down to try.
1: 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Elton John, Michael Jackson, Madonna, Whitney Houston. 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

It's the new My 97.5 relaxing favorites for you on a Saturday morning. Justin Michael with you. And look, if you want to get out of the house, do something, check this out. Through tomorrow, free admission to Sequoia and Kings Canyon National Parks for the holiday. Nice, right? Stevie B now, Because I Love You on the new My 97.5.

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0: It's the new My97.5 relaxing favorites at work or not at work. It's a Saturday morning. You know, it's Justin Michael with you. I'm at work. Hey, apparently a lot of us are judging people just by their first name before they even say anything to us. I guess a lot of people make assumptions based on names, and Gen Z is more than likely doing it the most. And the name with the most negative baggage, can you guess? Sorry, Karen. It was the winner. Then it was Chad, followed by Donald, John, and Damien. And the funny part is a lot of people don't feel like they matched their name, and some would even change it if they could. I'm just glad that Justin hasn't been ruined yet. Give the internet time, though.
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0: It's the new My97.5, Justin Michael with you, and am I wrong? Listen, if part of your 4th of July plan is getting into AC and watching a movie, well, there's a few new ones at the theater, Minions and Monsters, which I definitely want to see, a new animated adventure, pretty big voice cast too, it has to be good. I mean, those are all good, right? There's also Young Washington, about a young George Washington getting pulled into a global conflict. So if you've got, you know, silly animated chaos or, I don't know, early American history on your mind, I guess there's stuff for you at the theaters. I'm still waiting for Toy Story to come to streaming. Has it come yet?
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It's the new My97.5. Well, it happened. Travis and Taylor are officially married. People were right. It was going down at Madison Square Garden. And Adam Sandler was the wedding officiant. How cool is that? So congratulations to Taylor, Travis, now Tony on the new My97.5.

What's up? It's Justin Michael. 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

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It's the new My 97.5. Justin Michael with you on a Saturday morning, 4th of July. And, okay, I love ice cream. Big fan. But oyster ice cream? I don't know. I'm not... There's a roadside shop, I guess it's in Japan, that's gone viral for the soft serve vanilla ice cream. And it's got fresh oysters and a salty soy sauce drizzle on top. So, listen, I think I'm going to go for anything else.

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Speaking of danger zone, if you're doing those sparklers tonight, man, those things could be dangerous. I know they don't seem like they could be, but trust me, be careful, all right? Selena now, Dreaming of You, a new My 97.5.

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Justin Michael in America has strong opinions about the perfect plate on the 4th of July. Most people say a burger, a cheeseburger, a must. Hot dogs, ribs, potato salad, corn on the cob, baked beans, a watermelon, all on the list too. Honestly, a little of each. You know what I mean? If you don't mind. Michael Jackson now this morning on the new My97.5.

What's up? It's Justin Michael. 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

Lucky Star, Madonna on the new My97.5 relaxing favorites on a Saturday morning. It's Justin Michael with you. Let me tell you something that's not so relaxing for our a lot of our pets. Fireworks. And just a reminder, they can be rough on our furry friends. So I'll definitely be with my dog Patches all night long tonight because all those booms, she freaks out. And I know they scared a lot of other pets too, who, by the way, are usually pretty calm. And you got to leave them at home. Don't take them near the fireworks and definitely don't leave them in the car while you watch fireworks. Give them a safe space inside away from windows and like a little cave. You know what I mean? Make sure they got tags on if you're going to be home. Make sure they can't get out. You know what? Fireworks last one night. A lost pet can change everything. You know what I mean? Can you imagine? So just please be careful tonight. Please.

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0: having the tough conversations. 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

0: Madonna on the new My 97.5 relaxing favorites. And, you know, I guess I wasn't paying close enough attention because the trailer for Shrek 5 has got people upset and fired up about Fiona. A lot of people think that she looks slimmer, like younger, way more polished than she used to. And that's bothering people because Fiona's whole thing kind of was, you know, never being the perfect fairy tale princess. She was about, like, you know, just really embracing who she actually really was. And now, you know, fans of the movie, me being one of them, by the way, says Shrek looks like he aged naturally while Fiona got some kind of Hollywood makeover. You know, maybe she did. And I get why people are side-eyeing it, though. When your whole life message is self-acceptance like hers was, maybe don't airbrush the ogre. You know, I don't know. Maybe, but listen, it's 2026, too, you know?
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It's the new My97.5. Justin Michael out of here. Have a fun and safe 4th of July. I want to see you back here Monday morning at 6 a.m. on the new My97.5. Have a wonderful weekend. Happy 4th of July.

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What's up? 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

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Hi, it's Jennifer Grant hanging out. Happy 4th of July. Got Nelly Furtado, say it right. 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

0: 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Elton John, Michael Jackson, Madonna, Whitney Houston. 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

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I like to pretend that I can hit all the same notes as Mariah. I cannot. Dream lover. 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

0: 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Soft sell and tainted love. Where did our love go? My name is Jennifer Grant. Happy 4th of July to you. I hope you have something fun and amazing planned for the 4th of July. I hope it involves keeping all your fingers and toes attached to your body. I say that because, you know, fireworks. Maybe let the professionals handle that. I'm just saying, eyebrows look good on your face. Tipping your nose looks good at the tip of your nose. Your finger's still attached. Maybe let the professionals handle that. I'm just putting that out there. Be safe this weekend.
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What's up? 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

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And hold on.

The new 97.5, relaxing favorites for your weekend with Toto and Africa. Coming up next Friday, and I'm very excited about this, John Waite, along with John Cafferty and the Beaver Brown Band, yep, performing at the Adventist Health Amphitheater in Tulare. 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

0: having the tough conversations. Let's look at the game film. Frank, the customer asked for a car wash, and you told them the car wash guys are not in today. Are you not a guy that can wash a car? Come on. And Hector, safety first, yes, but also customer first. 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
1: Us!
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Happy 4th of July. I'm Jennifer Grant with Prince in 1999. 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

What's up? 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

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Aha, hitting very high notes. 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

What's up? 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

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John Waite is coming to the Adventist Health Amphitheater in Tulare. John Cafferty and the Beaver Brown Band are going to be a part of the show as well. This show is happening next Friday, this coming Friday night. And we're going to give you a chance to win tickets. 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

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Happy 4th of July to you. I'm Jennifer Grant with Barbara Streisand, a woman in love. It's the Numa 97.5.

What's up? It's Justin Michael. 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

0: Hey, did you know you can request your favorite song? Elton John, Michael Jackson, Madonna, Whitney Houston. 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

0: on 97.5, relaxing favorites at work with Joan Jett and the Blackhearts, and I love rock and roll. So a reminder, with it being 4th of July, there's still going to be fireworks set off tonight, whether they're done professionally or the amateurs in the neighborhood. Keep your pets safe. More pets get lost on the 4th of July than any other day of the year, and we don't want that to happen to you. So it's not enough to put them in the backyard or in the garage. No, bring them in the house, put them in a quiet room, put the radio on. 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We would love to keep your pets entertained and occupied with all the noise outside. All right? We'd love to do that. 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

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And if you haven't heard, John Waite is going to be at the Adventist Health Amphitheater in Tulare and opening up for him, John Cafferty and the Beaver Brown Band on the dark side. Yeah, you know, it's Friday night, my friend. 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

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He had a dizzy spell during the opening night of his Sing a Song All Night Long tour.

What's up? It's Justin Michael. 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